0: job promises, or remain trapped through debt linked to recruitment costs. Police are encouraging anyone who suspects human trafficking to contact authorities immediately.
1: That's Larissa McEwen reporting from Weyburn. Severe weather has battered the southeast over the past few weeks, and that included some hail. Crops were also affected, though agrologist Edgar Hammermeister doesn't think the effects were too awful.
2: There was hail with the tornado, but it doesn't seem to be that much from the little bit that I've heard. So the one thing about hail being early in the growing season, there is an opportunity for the crops to recover.
1: Hammermeister says full crop recovery would need a perfect growing season. A Southeast Saskatchewan family is sharing their story after a devastating tornado destroyed their farm south of Alameda on June 9th. Danny Brock, the homeowner south of Alameda, says he and his children had little warning as the storm moved directly toward them, as he describes the moments before the tornado hit.
3: And then the damage, once it was safe, or what I thought was safe, you know, and because I was worried that there's going to be a fire with electricity, the power, and the gas line and stuff was tore off the house. I came up the stairs once I got out. The walls are gone on the house, and I could see the tornado leaving my yard. I could still see it. It was right there, just in the pasture leaving.
1: Brock says while their home was destroyed, his family survived, and support from the community has been overwhelming as cleanup continues. And that's a look at your provincial news.
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1: Tonight, 10 to 20 millimeters of rain with thundershowers and windy, a low of 11. Tomorrow, rain and thunderstorms, windy and 16 degrees. For Monday, showers, a high of 15, and it'll be sunny on Tuesday with a high of 21. Current weather conditions can be found anytime on your West Central online app. I'm Judy Peters.
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1: Guerrero with a fly ball to right. He's hit it well. It is gone.
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1: Got him! And strikes out Cody Bellinger, and the Blue Jays have done it.
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7: Tonight, 10 to 20 millimeters of rain with thundershowers and windy, a low of 11. Tomorrow, rain and thunderstorms, windy and 16 degrees. For Monday, showers, a high of 15, and it'll be sunny on Tuesday with a high of 21. Current weather conditions can be found anytime on your West Central online app. I'm Judy Peters.
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4: Tonight, 10 to 20 millimeters of rain with thundershowers and windy, a low of 11. Tomorrow, rain and thunderstorms, windy and 16 degrees. For Monday, showers, a high of 15, and it'll be sunny on Tuesday with a high of 21. Current weather conditions can be found anytime on your West Central online app. I'm Judy Peters.
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1: The Jays Care First Pitch Fund has already helped nearly 200 young athletes across Canada just weeks after a soft launch. 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
1: 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And strikes out Cody Bellinger, and the Blue Jays have done it.
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4: Tonight, 10 to 20 millimeters of rain with thundershowers and windy, a low of 11. Tomorrow, rain and thunderstorms, windy and 16 degrees. For Monday, showers, a high of 15, and it'll be sunny on Tuesday with a high of 21. Current weather conditions can be found anytime on your West Central online app. I'm Judy Peters.
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9: Tonight, 10 to 20 millimeters of rain with thundershowers and windy, a low of 11. Tomorrow, rain and thunderstorms, windy and 16 degrees. For Monday, showers, a high of 15, and it'll be sunny on Tuesday with a high of 21. Current weather conditions can be found anytime on your West Central online app. I'm Judy Peters.
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4: Tonight, 10 to 20 millimeters of rain with thunder showers and windy. A low

0: of 11. Tomorrow, rain and thunderstorms, windy and 16 degrees. For Monday, showers, a high of 15, and it'll be sunny on Tuesday with a high of 21. Current weather conditions can be found anytime on your West Central online app. I'm Judy Peters.
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1: Guerrero with a fly ball to right. 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
1: 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Hoffman strikes out Cody Bellinger, and the Blue Jays have done it.
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6: Tonight, 10 to 20 millimeters of rain with thundershowers and windy, a low of 11. Tomorrow, rain and thunderstorms, windy and 16 degrees. For Monday, showers, a high of 15, and it'll be sunny on Tuesday with a high of 21. Current weather conditions can be found anytime on your West Central online app. I'm Judy Peters.
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0: man, we could just go up there and, hang out.
1: Like, open the fridge and stuff, and there would be food laid out for us with little pre-wrapped sausages and things.
0: Mm.
1: They have pre-wrapped sausages, but they don't have pre-wrapped bacon.
0: Well, can you blame them?
1: Yeah.

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1: Of course we would. We just eat more.
0: And buy really expensive ketchups with it.
1: That's right. All the fanciest Dijon ketchup.

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5: Tonight, 10 to 20 millimeters of rain with thunder showers and windy, a low of 11. Tomorrow, rain and thunderstorms, windy and 16 degrees. For Monday, showers, a high of 15, and it'll be sunny on Tuesday with a high of 21. Current weather conditions can be found anytime on your West Central online app. I'm Judy Peters.
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4: Tonight, 10 to 20 millimeters of rain with thunder showers and windy, a low of 11. Tomorrow, rain and thunderstorms, windy and 16 degrees. For Monday, showers, a high of 15, and it'll be sunny on Tuesday with a high of 21. Current weather conditions can be found anytime on your West Central online app. I'm Judy Peters.
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1: The Leader Wild West Days and Mud Bogs are happening Saturday, June 20th. 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
3: Tonight, 10 to 20 millimeters of rain with thundershowers and windy, a low of 11. Tomorrow, rain and thunderstorms, windy and 16 degrees. For Monday, showers, a high of 15, and it'll be sunny on Tuesday with a high of 21. Current weather conditions can be found anytime on your West Central online app. I'm Judy Peters.
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1: 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Strikes out Cody Bellinger, and the Blue Jays have done it.
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7: Tonight, 10 to 20 millimeters of rain with thundershowers and windy, a low of 11. Tomorrow, rain and thunderstorms, windy and 16 degrees. For Monday, showers, a high of 15, and it'll be sunny on Tuesday with a high of 21. Current weather conditions can be found anytime on your West Central online app. I'm Judy Peters.
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1: The Kindersley Gun Range is hosting their second annual Family Fun Day on June 21st from 10 to 3, with trap rifle and pistol shooting as well as archery, all free of charge, and materials are provided. 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That's the Kindersley Gun Range Family Fun Day on June 21st from 10 to 3. 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
1: Guerrero with a fly ball to right. He's hit it well. It is gone.
0: Live Blue Jays baseball. We bring the game. You bring the hot dogs and peanuts.
1: Got him! Jeff Hoffman strikes out Cody Bellinger, and the Blue Jays have done it.
0: From the first pitch to the final out, your home for Toronto Blue Jays baseball is CJYM 1330.
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4: Tonight, 10 to 20 millimeters of rain with thundershowers and windy, a low of 11. Tomorrow, rain and thunderstorms, windy and 16 degrees. For Monday, showers, a high of 15, and it'll be sunny on Tuesday with a high of 21. Current weather conditions can be found anytime on your West Central online app. I'm Judy Peters.
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0: 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And CJYM 1330 is here with every pitch, stolen base, and home run.
1: Guerrero with a fly ball to right. He's hit it well. It is gone.
0: 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We bring the game. You bring the hot dogs and peanuts.
1: Got him! Jeff Hoffman strikes out Cody Bellinger, and the Blue Jays have done it.
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3: Tonight, 10 to 20 millimeters of rain with thundershowers and windy, a low of 11. Tomorrow, rain and thunderstorms, windy and 16 degrees. For Monday, showers, a high of 15, and it'll be sunny on Tuesday with a high of 21. Current weather conditions can be found anytime on your West Central online app. I'm Judy Peters.
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1: Fox Valley is kicking off a fun weekend on June 26th with the Richmond Rockets versus the Climax Cardinals. Beer gardens open at 5, food booth at 6, and game starts at 6:45. Then June 27th and 28th will be the 32nd annual Mixed Slow Pitch Tournament. There will be free camping, bingo, a concession, and beer gardens, and ending the weekend festivities off on Saturday night with a dance at the community hall with live music. That's the 32nd annual Mixed Slow Pitch Tournament in Fox Valley, June 26th to 28th. And if you have an event or a fundraiser to share for your community, you can post it for free on the West Central Online Events page.
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2: Partly sunny today and windy. High of 23 degrees. The UV index 8 or very high. Tonight, 10 to 20 millimeters of rain with thundershowers and windy. A low of 11. Tomorrow, rain and thunderstorms, windy and 16 degrees. For Monday, showers, a high of 15, and it'll be sunny on Tuesday with a high of 21. Current weather conditions can be found anytime on your West Central online app. I'm Judy Peters.
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2: Partly sunny today and windy. High of 23 degrees. The UV index 8 or very high. Tonight, 10 to 20 millimeters of rain with thundershowers and windy, a low of 11. Tomorrow, rain and thunderstorms, windy and 16 degrees. For Monday, showers, a high of 15, and it'll be sunny on Tuesday with a high of 21. Current weather conditions can be found anytime on your West Central online app. I'm Judy Peters.
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1: Partly sunny today and windy. High of 23 degrees. The UV index 8 or very high. Tonight, 10 to 20 millimeters of rain with thundershowers and windy, a low of 11. Tomorrow, rain and thunderstorms, windy and 16 degrees. For Monday, showers, a high of 15, and it'll be sunny on Tuesday with a high of 21. Current weather conditions can be found anytime on your West Central online app. I'm Judy Peters.
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1: 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Jeff Hoffman strikes out Cody Bellinger, and the Blue Jays have done it.
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2: Partly sunny today and windy. High of 23 degrees. The UV index 8 or very high. Tonight, 10 to 20 millimeters of rain with thundershowers and windy, a low of 11. Tomorrow, rain and thunderstorms, windy and 16 degrees. For Monday, showers, a high of 15, and it'll be sunny on Tuesday with a high of 21. Current weather conditions can be found anytime on your West Central online app. I'm Judy Peters.
0: Dad joke number 12. 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In case they get a hole in one. Happy Father's Day from CJYM 1330.

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What's it gonna be, boy? 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Yes?

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3: Partly sunny today and windy. High of 23 degrees. The UV index 8 or very high. Tonight, 10 to 20 millimeters of rain with thundershowers and windy. A low of 11. Tomorrow, rain and thunderstorms, windy and 16 degrees. For Monday, showers, a high of 15, and it'll be sunny on Tuesday with a high of 21. Current weather conditions can be found anytime on your West Central online app. I'm Judy Peters.
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1: 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It is gone.
0: 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We bring the game. You bring the hot dogs and peanuts.
1: Got him! And strikes out Cody Bellinger, and the Blue Jays have done it.
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1: Partly sunny today and windy. High of 23 degrees. The UV index 8 or very high. Tonight, 10 to 20 millimeters of rain with thundershowers and windy. A low of 11. Tomorrow, rain and thunderstorms, windy and 16 degrees. For Monday, showers, a high of 15, and it'll be sunny on Tuesday with a high of 21. Current weather conditions can be found anytime on your West Central online app. I'm Judy Peters.
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2: Partly sunny today and windy. High of 23 degrees. The UV index 8 or very high. Tonight, 10 to 20 millimeters of rain with thundershowers and windy. A low of 11. Tomorrow, rain and thunderstorms, windy and 16 degrees. For Monday, showers, a high of 15, and it'll be sunny on Tuesday with a high of 21. Current weather conditions can be found anytime on your West Central online app. I'm Judy Peters.
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0: 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It's Canada's team. 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
1: Guerrero with a fly ball to right. He's hit it well. It is gone.
0: 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We bring the game. You bring the hot dogs and peanuts.
1: Got him! And strikes out Cody Bellinger, and the Blue Jays have done it.
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2: Partly sunny today and windy. High of 23 degrees. The UV index 8 or very high. Tonight, 10 to 20 millimeters of rain with thundershowers and windy. A low of 11. Tomorrow, rain and thunderstorms, windy and 16 degrees. For Monday, showers, a high of 15, and it'll be sunny on Tuesday with a high of 21. Current weather conditions can be found anytime on your West Central online app. I'm Judy Peters.
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2: Partly sunny today and windy. High of 23 degrees. The UV index 8 or very high. Tonight, 10 to 20 millimeters of rain with thundershowers and windy. A low of 11. Tomorrow, rain and thunderstorms, windy and 16 degrees.

0: degrees. For Monday, showers, a high of 15, and it'll be sunny on Tuesday with a high of 21. Current weather conditions can be found anytime on your West Central online app. I'm Judy Peters.
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1: 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Jeff Hoffman strikes out Cody Bellinger, and the Blue Jays have done it.
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3: Partly sunny today and windy. High of 23 degrees, the UV index 8 or very high. Tonight, 10 to 20 millimeters of rain with thundershowers and windy, a low of 11. Tomorrow, rain and thunderstorms, windy and 16 degrees. For Monday, showers, a high of 15, and it'll be sunny on Tuesday with a high of 21. Current weather conditions can be found anytime on your West Central online app. I'm Judy Peters.
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2: Partly sunny today and windy. High of 23 degrees. The UV index 8 or very high. Tonight, 10 to 20 millimeters of rain with thundershowers and windy. A low of 11. Tomorrow, rain and thunderstorms, windy and 16 degrees. For Monday, showers, a high of 15, and it'll be sunny on Tuesday with a high of 21. Current weather conditions can be found anytime on your West Central online app. I'm Judy Peters.
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1: 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It is gone.
0: 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We bring the game. 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
1: Got him! And strikes out Cody Bellinger, and the Blue Jays have done it.
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2: Partly sunny today and windy. High of 23 degrees. The UV index 8 or very high. Tonight, 10 to 20 millimeters of rain with thundershowers and windy. A low of 11. Tomorrow, rain and thunderstorms, windy and 16 degrees. For Monday, showers, a high of 15, and it'll be sunny on Tuesday with a high of 21. Current weather conditions can be found anytime on your West Central online app. I'm Judy Peters.
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dad joke number 56. What does a bee use to brush its hair? A honeycomb. Happy Father's Day from CJYM 1330. Uh-huh.

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1: Now, your West Central Online weather.
2: Partly sunny today and windy. High of 23 degrees. The UV index 8 or very high. Tonight, 10 to 20 millimeters of rain with thundershowers and windy, a low of 11. Tomorrow, rain and thunderstorms, windy and 16 degrees. For Monday, showers, a high of 15, and it'll be sunny on Tuesday with a high of 21. Current weather conditions can be found anytime on your West Central online app. I'm Judy Peters.
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1: Guerrero with a fly ball to right. 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
1: Got him! And strikes out Cody Bellinger, and the Blue Jays have done it.
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8: Partly sunny today and windy. High of 23 degrees. The UV index 8 or very high. Tonight, 10 to 20 millimeters of

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2: From the Provincial News Desk, I'm Judy Peters. Healthcare workers are being encouraged to speak up as contract talks between QP 5430 and Saskatchewan Health Employers continue. The union says feedback from members is critical as negotiations drag on, particularly around issues like staffing, wages, and potential job movement between facilities. Arlene Picard, who is the Region 4 General Vice President, says workers need to make their voices heard directly to decision makers.
3: We need them to reach out to the government, the SHA, Ministry of Health for sure, and tell them what you want or what you don't want.
2: Bargaining is expected to continue through August, with a clearer direction anticipated in fall. Two men are facing human trafficking charges following an investigation into a trucking business just outside of Regina. Reporter Cameron Kosh tells us more.
4: The investigation began in November 2025 after a report of possible labor trafficking at the company. RCMP, working with the province's Human Trafficking and Counter-Exploitation Unit, alleged workers were forced to pay large amounts of cash to secure jobs and obtain permanent residency. Officers also say wages were withheld, employees were made to drive unsafe loads, and were coerced to work excessive hours. 36-year-old Himanshu Kundra of Spruce Creek and 50-year-old Jagtar Sidoria of Regina each face multiple charges, including human trafficking, and have made their first appearances in court.
2: Thanks, Cameron. Survivors of Saskatchewan's deadliest bus crash, family members of those who were lost, and folks from Webb came together for a new plaque unveiling to tell the story of the tragedy. With more, here's reporter Kirsty Hansen.
5: Gerald Flamond, a survivor of the 1980 bus collision, says he was one of only 8 of the 30 CPR workers in the crash who survived.
6: The only thing I remember, believe it or not, of the actual day was getting on that bus where my cousins were on it. And so I rode on the second bus, and Michael Beach was the driver. And the last things he said was, there's a friggin' car coming at us. And then I woke up in the hospital covered in road oil. And that's when I found out the news of how many died and found out about my cousins that died too.
5: 47 Filmworks out of Winnipeg was present filming final shots for its documentary detailing the Prairie Steel Gang and the brotherhood of those connected to the collision. For Golden West Broadcasting, I'm Kirsty Hansen.
2: And the Saskatchewan government has released an independent review of the record-breaking 2025 wildfire season. We get the details from Estevan's Scott Bolton.
7: The report from MNP examines the response to more than 500 fires that burned nearly 3 million hectares and forced over 10,000 people from their homes. Reviewers found the province's emergency management system faced extreme pressure from multiple major fires, evacuations, and prolonged drought conditions. The report outlines 11 recommendations aimed at improving preparedness, coordination, training, and recovery planning. The province has already announced a series of actions, including new FireSmart funding, advanced

0: actions aimed at improving preparedness, coordination, training, and recovery planning. The province has already announced a series of actions, including new Fire Smart funding, advanced fire modeling, and a community wildfire reservist program. Wadden Bay will be the first community to receive a $40,000 Fire Smart grant for mitigation work.
1: That's Scott Bolton reporting from Estevan. And that's a look at your provincial news.
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1: Occasional showers today and a high of 17. Partly cloudy tonight, some scattered showers and thunderstorms, a low of 9 degrees. Tomorrow, showers and 15 degrees. For Tuesday, a mix of sun and cloud, a high of 20, and then Wednesday, sunny and 23. Current weather conditions can be found anytime on your West Central online app. I'm Judy Peters.
3: He's the coach, the chauffeur, and the backyard grill master. 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
1: Guerrero with a fly ball to right. He's hit it well. It is gone.
0: 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We bring the game. You bring the hot dogs and peanuts.
1: Got him! And strikes out Cody Bellinger, and the Blue Jays have done it.
0: From the first pitch to the final out, your home for Toronto Blue Jays baseball is CJYM 1330.
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18: Occasional showers today and a high of 17. Partly cloudy tonight, some scattered showers and thunderstorms, a low of 9 degrees. Tomorrow, showers and 15 degrees. For Tuesday, a mix of sun and cloud, a high of 20, and then Wednesday, sunny and 23. Current weather conditions can be found anytime on your West Central

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1: Guerrero with a fly ball to right. 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
1: Got him! Jeff Hoffman strikes out Cody Bellinger, and the Blue Jays have done it.
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6: Occasional showers today and a high of 17. Partly cloudy tonight, some scattered showers and thunderstorms, a low of 9 degrees. Tomorrow, showers and 15 degrees. For Tuesday, a mix of sun and cloud, a high of 20, and then Wednesday, sunny and 23. Current weather conditions can be found anytime on your West Central online app. I'm Judy Peters.
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0: The Jays Care First Pitch Fund has already helped nearly 200 young athletes across Canada just weeks after a soft launch. The program, which is being supported through a Toronto Blue Jays-related opportunity charity program, helps families cover sports registration costs. 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And if you have an event or a fundraiser to share for your community, you can post it for free on the West Central Online Events page.
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0: Occasional showers today and a high of 17. Partly cloudy tonight, some scattered showers and thunderstorms, a low of 9 degrees. Tomorrow, showers and 15 degrees. For Tuesday, a mix of sun and cloud, a high of 20, and then Wednesday, sunny and 23. Current weather conditions can be found anytime on your West Central online app. I'm Judy Peters.
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you for joining for this morning's inspirational programming. Coming up in half an hour, it's the latest adventures in Odyssey. But right now, it's the People's Gospel Hour

From our own studios in Halifax, Nova Scotia, Canada, this is the People's Gospel Hour, Tom Baker speaking. Today brings the third in the series of messages preached by radio pastor Perry F. Rockwood, Studies in Jeremiah, number 2. Today's message is entitled simply Chapters 10 to 13, but describes the deplorable condition of a nation which has turned its back on God. Why not phone and invite a friend to listen in with you? Our loving and eternal Heavenly Father, we live in a day when nations are turning their backs upon Thee. We live in a godless generation. Speak to hearts today. Wake us up as to how our nations, our society, is asking for the judgment of God. Bless today's message. In Jesus' name, amen. A warm welcome to our program. Please have your Bible open to the Gospel of Matthew chapter 12, for our Bible reading later in the program. That's the Gospel of Matthew, chapter 12.

Now it's letter time. Our first letter today is from Saskatchewan. Thank you for the wonderful lessons you bring each Sunday morning at 6:30, our time. It is so consoling to know somebody is still using the old King James Version of the Bible. Thanks greatly. And some good news from Moscow, Russia. Thanks for your programs. I used to think Christians were stubborn and foolish, but I completely changed my opinion about Christianity when I listened to the People's Gospel Hour program. Now I can see that the Bible thoughts are sensible, and I like to learn from you. Our last letter is from New York. I just want to take a moment to tell you how much I enjoy

Enjoy Your Program aired on WDCX, Buffalo, New York. I would like to offer you encouragement to continue in your endeavor to bring the Word to the people of the way and also to those who may have lost their way. You do great good, so never underestimate the power of the Word. May the great God of the universe continue to empower you and your staff. Your letters are so encouraging to all of us here. I thank each one of you who take the time to sit and write. Letters need not be long. A few words, a sentence or two, mean so much to us. Now it's Bible time. I'm reading today from the Gospel of Matthew, chapter 12, verses 1 to 13. At that time, Jesus went on the Sabbath day through the corn, and his disciples were anhungered and began to pluck the ears of corn and to eat. But when the Pharisees saw it, they said unto him, Behold, thy disciples do that which is not lawful to do upon the Sabbath day. But he said unto them, Have ye not read what David did when he was anhungered, and they that were with him? How he entered into the house of God, and did eat the shewbread, which was not lawful for him to eat, neither for them that were with him, but only for the priests? Or have ye not read in the law, how that on the Sabbath days the priests in the temple profane the Sabbath, and are blameless? But I say unto you, that in this place is one greater than the temple. But if ye had known what this meaneth, I will have mercy and not sacrifice, ye would not have condemned the guiltless. For the Son of Man is Lord, even of the Sabbath day. And when he was departed thence, he went into their synagogue. And behold, there was a man which had his hand withered. And they asked him, saying, Is it lawful to heal on the Sabbath days, that they might accuse him? And he said unto them, What man shall there be among you, that shall have one sheep, and if it fall into a pit on the Sabbath day, will he not lay hold on it and lift it out? How much then is a man better than a sheep? Wherefore it is lawful to do well on the Sabbath days. Then said he to the man, Stretch forth thine hand. And he stretched it forth, and it was restored whole, like as the other. May the Lord bless the reading of God's inspired, preserved, and infallible Word.

Now a page from our Sunday scrapbook. But, Doctor, I'm that clown. Some time ago, a poor nervous wreck called on a famous London doctor. Said the doctor, "You need to laugh. Go down to hear Grimaldi, the famous clown. All London is holding its sides, laughing at him." But the visitor straightened himself and said, "Doctor, I am Grimaldi." "No, we cannot laugh away our fears, but there is one whose cooling, healing touch has still its ancient power. Jesus, the name that calms our fears and bids our sorrow cease, 'tis music in the sinner's ear, 'tis life and health and peace."

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Matthew 24:12. And because iniquity shall abound, the love of many shall wax cold. This text is referring to the condition of the world as we approach the great tribulation spoken of in the remainder of the chapter. Iniquity, sin, lawlessness abounds in our day, and very few we meet day to day have a genuine love for God or the Word of God. All the more reason for you and I, who know the Lord as Lord and Savior, to go out and reach as many of the lost as we can before the Lord comes. Many will laugh, they'll scoff, or just be indifferent, but God has some mixed in with the multitudes who want the peace that only God can give. Let's be active for Christ. 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Now, after a message and song, a message by Pastor Perry F. Rockwood.

Shall we pray? Heavenly Father, we are amazed as we think of thy love toward us. We are amazed as we realize something of the suffering and death of our Lord Jesus Christ in our behalf. We are amazed that he rose again the third day, and that today we serve a living Savior. I pray for homes. I pray for young people. I pray for many who are religious but lost. I pray for many who hope to be saved but will never make it unless they repent and come to the Savior. Bless the message today and meet the needs of the broadcast. In Jesus' name, amen. A great Scottish preacher, George MacDonald, said, "A man in sorrow is in general far nearer God than a man in joy. Gladness may make a man forget his thanksgiving. Misery drives him to his prayer." It is little wonder, then, that Jeremiah wept. For as we study chapter 10, we see the people replacing God with a substitute. People are always substituting something or someone for God. If you do not worship the true and living God, then you have a substitute for him. It may be self, money, fame, or other idols. In verses 1 and 2, the prophet says, "Hear ye the word which the Lord speaketh unto you, O host of Israel. Thus saith the Lord, learn not the way of the heathen, and be not dismayed at the signs of heaven, for the heathen are dismayed at them." God says that we learn the ways of the heathen when we follow horoscopes in the daily newspapers. Astrology has its roots in the heathen world. In verses 3 and 4, we have two familiar passages. "For the customs of the people are vain. For one cutteth a tree out of the forest, the work of the hands of the workman with the axe. They deck it with silver and with gold. They fasten it with nails and with hammers, that it move not." There are some who interpret Jeremiah's condemnation of idolatry as referring to the Christmas tree. Jeremiah is not talking about the Christmas tree. He is talking about the worship of idols. He says the customs of the people are vain. He is saying that from the tree they have cut down, they are making themselves an idol to be worshipped. I am sure that no one worships a Christmas tree. It is used as a decoration, like vegetables at Thanksgiving. The problem here is one of idolatry. The first 16 verses deal with this awful situation. When people lose their consciousness of God, they do not lose their sense of the need of God, so they substitute the false for the true. Disloyalty darkens the apprehension of God, but does not destroy the necessity for a God, so man makes a God for himself. This is the sad story here of Judah. Notice carefully that the tree here is a tree killed. It is dead. Then it is a tree fashioned by human hands according to the mind of the artificer. It is also a tree decked with silver and gold. Finally, the prophet refers to it as being fastened down with nails in case it should sway. This is a picture of man as he makes out of something inferior to himself a God to answer the cry of his heart. Idolatry is present everywhere today as men worship dead saints and dead sacraments and dead religion in the place of the only true and living God. Jeremiah goes on and contrasts these idols with God. The idols are fashioned. God fashions. Idols are made. God makes. They are less than men and will never change. God is more than men and shall never perish. A final condemnation is that there is no breath in them. Verse 14, "Every man is brutish in his knowledge. Every founder is confounded by the graven image. For the molten image is falsehood, and there is no breath in them." The idols are vanity, and when men worships them, he worships himself, and he becomes brutish. They are disappointments, and man is confounded by them. All this is contrasted by the revelation of the true God that runs through this chapter. God is great, and his name is great. God is true and living, and his voice is heard. God is the creator of all, the ultimate reality in every human experience. The difference between the idols and God is that man carries the idols while God carries the man. A man makes the idol. He must then carry the idol he has made.
God makes the man. God carries the man he has made. False religion is the religion you carry. It is salvation by man's efforts. True religion carries you. It saves by God's grace alone, and then upholds you to the end of life's journey. Idols perish. God continues to live. Worship today on the whole is directed to a God that man has made.

generation likes to pay homage to what they call God for an hour a week, but the rest of the week worships power, wealth, beauty, sensation, the pleasures of sin. This is idolatry. As we study chapter 11, we see that Jeremiah was commissioned by God to bring a solemn accusation against rebellious Israel. He begins by mentioning their sins of omission. Verse 8, "Yet they obeyed not, nor inclined their ear, but walked every one in the imagination of their evil heart. Therefore I will bring upon them all the words of this covenant, which I commanded them to do, but they did not them." Jeremiah reminds them of how they refused to render active obedience to the covenant will of God. We all know what it is to be guilty of the sin of omission. For example, man is told to repent and be converted in Acts 3:19. Yet his heart remains hard toward God. Friend, how is it with you today? Is it a true sorrow for sin found within your spirit? Faith in Jesus Christ is a duty and a privilege. Yet you go on in your own willful way and try to cover up your sin with your religion. You know what the gospel is, and yet you disobey it. Many are living as though God does not exist. His name is mentioned only in cursing. Very few people read the Bible, and fewer still have time for prayer. As in Jeremiah's time, the problem today is that man is dead in trespasses and sins, Ephesians 2:1. How can those who are dead in sin perform actions which manifest spiritual life? Jesus said, "Ye must be born again." And until we have been truly regenerated and given new life from our risen Lord, we remain unaccepted of God. It is impossible to call yourself a Christian until you have been born again and Christ has come to live in your heart. God will not accept our profession of religion just because it helps us to live a good life or keeps us from adultery or robbery or other such sins. We must have wrought within us a righteousness that exceeds the righteousness of the scribes and Pharisees, or we shall in no wise enter heaven. John the Baptist said, "And now also the axe is laid unto the root of the trees. Every tree, therefore, which bringeth not forth good fruit is hewn down and cast into the fire." Not only the tree bearing bad fruit is burned, but that which is unprofitable is hewn down and cast into the fire. Friends, if we're saved, our lives will manifest the living Christ. In chapter 13, we have the parable of the girdle. Verse 1, "Thus saith the Lord unto me, Go and get thee a linen girdle, and put it upon thy loins, and put it not in water." The girdle is a sign of service. Jesus said in Luke 12 that his servants were to have their loins girded about. That is to say, they were to be ready for service. Jesus girded himself with a linen cloth and washed the disciples' feet in John 13. Jeremiah

explains that Israel had been to God what a girdle is to a man. Because they had sinned, God said he would mar the pride of Judah and Jerusalem. Then the prophet spoke a second parable, saying, "Every bottle shall be filled with wine." This speaks of God's judgment upon them. Yet there was no mourning for their sins. Verses 15, 16, 17, "Hear ye, and give ear. Be not proud, for the Lord has spoken. Give glory to the Lord your God, before he caused darkness, and before your feet stumble upon the dark mountains, and while ye look for light." Listen, praise God that he has spoken through his word. The voice we are bidden to hear is the voice of God. How sad it is to see the multitudes of our day turning away from the plain teaching of the Bible. God's voice, as heard in times past by the prophets and apostles, is now silent, but his word abideth forever. The primary message for every sinner is the gospel message. The grass withereth, the flower thereof falleth away, but the word of the Lord endureth forever. And this is the word which by the gospel is preached unto you. 1 Peter 1. The way of salvation is clearly presented in the Bible. And friends, unless you're born again, you'll never enter into heaven. The message of Jeremiah in 13:15-16 is very clear. "Hear ye and give ear. Incline your ear. Hearken diligently to what the Lord hath spoken. Give glory to the Lord your God by hearing his word and obeying it." Verse 17, "If ye will not hear, my soul shall weep in secret places for your pride." Oh, today we have pride of intellect with our so-called educated people, wanting to think out a gospel for themselves. We have the pride of self-esteem. We do not want a gospel that humbles us, that represents us as fallen and depraved and wicked before God. We do not wish to confess that we are sinners, for we are so important in our position, in our prosperity, and in our public image. One of the most wicked forms of pride is self-righteousness. After all, they have been raised in a good home. They are religious. They go to church a few times a year. They support the church financially. They try to keep the commandments. They observe the sacraments. They are certainly not as other men are. They try, like Adam, to cover their nakedness before God with a fig leaf apron, the clothing of good works and self-effort, rather than putting their trust in the cross work of our Lord. May I speak to you personally? Friend, if you died today, where will you go? Now, I want you to give an honest answer. And you know it's an awful thing to be religious and to have a religion and even to have a church and still not be sure of heaven. Friends, there's only one who'll take you to heaven. My hope is built on nothing less than Jesus' blood and righteousness. I dare not trust the sweetest frame, but wholly lean on Jesus' name. On Christ the solid rock I stand. Jeremiah had to warn the people, "Give glory to the Lord your God before he caused darkness and before your feet stumble upon the dark mountains." If you are not saved, you are already stumbling in the darkness of sin. The true condition of the natural man is one of blindness. Ephesians 4, having the understanding darkened, being alienated from the life of God through the ignorance that is in them because of the blindness of their heart. It is because of the blindness that sinful man cannot see the awfulness of his condition before God. He cannot see the imminent danger of hell. He cannot see his need of a Savior. Jesus said, "Except a man be born again, he cannot see." He cannot see. He cannot see. To see is not a matter of mending our glasses for reformation, or correcting our vision by education and culture, or even by eye ointment religion. None of these can reach the root trouble, which is spiritual blindness. Friends, we need the light of the gospel. Light is knowledge. Ignorance is darkness. The light of the knowledge of the glory of God in the face of Jesus Christ. Oh, today come to that light. Christ is your light. Christ is your Savior. He's the only one who can save you today. Will you turn from your sin and self-righteousness and religion and church?

0: come to Jesus Christ who died for you. I know every one of you will want to write in for a copy of these messages. I know they'll be a blessing. 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
2: Hi, this is Chris. Welcome to Odyssey. We're just getting ready for a time of wonder, excitement, and discovery. 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
3: Excuse me, Mr. Holler? Can I get past you?
4: Whoa! There's no crossing the men at work tape, young lady. That hallway is closed off.
3: Something bad didn't happen in there, did it?
4: Oh, boy, I'll say it did. There's a hit and run. A robot vacuum cleaner that Eugene invented didn't know there was a wall here.
3: Oh, no.
4: Or over there. Or down there. It's been arrested and is now serving time as a leaf blower. What are you doing?
3: Oh, hiding from my homework. All of a sudden it ganged up on me and I can't cope. To be honest, sometimes I don't know what the point is.
4: The point? Well, it's about learning, isn't it?
3: Yeah, but I think I already know all I need to know.
4: Well, that's great, because now I could use some help installing this sheetrock here and over there and down there. Well, put an apron on and...
3: Oh, wait, I have to sneeze.
4: It's the dust.
5: Bless you, child.
3: Thanks. Anyway, Hey, who said that?
5: I did, and I agree. It's terribly dusty around here. It's a wonder any of us can breathe.
3: Who is that? I don't see anybody.
4: Check out the portrait behind you.
3: The what? Oh, Mr. Hollard, that painting is alive?
4: Yeah. I guess you've never visited Witt's Special Gallery. All these portraits are interactive. That's neat, huh?
3: Yeah. Who is this man?
4: Why don't you ask him yourself?
5: No need to be shy. I'm Frederick Douglass.
3: Hi. I've heard of you, I think.
4: You think? Olivia, this man was one of America's great authors, editors, speakers, and statesmen. A leading light for the abolition of slavery and the rights of women. Oh, wait. Sorry, you said you've already learned all that, so I guess I don't need to tell you.
3: Well, I meant I want to learn about stuff that's relevant, things kids are interested in, like, you know, art and music.
5: Ah, yes, music is one of the chief accomplishments of mankind.
3: I love it! If I could go to school and learn nothing but music, that would suit me just fine. See, I want to be a singer.
5: You remind me of Ella Shepherd. Though she didn't allow her love of music to keep her from pursuing an education.
3: Who's Ella Shepherd?
5: Oh, she sang with one of the most famous singing groups of all time, the Jubilee Singers.
3: They can't be that famous. I've never heard of them.
5: What? Impossible.
3: I'm sorry, I don't know them.
5: Well, then listen closely, child, and I'll tell you. But I'll have to take you back. Back to the days following the war between the states.
4: That would be the Civil War, by the way.
3: Got it.
5: Times were bad after the war. The South was devastated. And only those with some semblance of an education had a fighting chance to succeed. And that was the problem. Most slaves weren't educated.
3: Well, didn't they go to school?
5: Oh, no. In those days, the law forbade persons of color from learning. Those who did were whipped or killed or both. With freedom came the chance to go to school. But what schools? That was the problem. Until some enterprising folks started them, specifically to help former slaves. And that's how Fisk University came about.
3: Fisk University?
5: Uh-huh. It was the first American school to offer an education to young men and women, regardless of color. Less than a year after the end of the war, it opened in Nashville, Tennessee.
3: But what does this have to do with singing and music?
5: Oh, music was...

0: a large part of everyday life for most Negroes. We sang in our churches, in the fields, while working the cattle, while cleaning the houses. So it was only a matter of time before a singing group was formed at Fisk University, thanks to George White.
1: Who was he?
0: George Leonard White was a Union veteran of Gettysburg and Chancellorsville. He was hired to be the treasurer of Fisk University, though his work involved a lot more than that. He helped to raise funds for the school. He was a strong Christian and a natural-born leader and spoke directly and true, which meant he often stepped on people's toes.
2: As a veteran of the war, I've seen brothers and friends strewn across battlefields turned red with their own blood. These were men who fought for something they considered more important than their own lives, the freedom of others. As a result, we live in a new era, with new opportunities. You are all here to make a beginning for yourselves and your families, and you shall succeed. The battlefield stained red with the blood of our brothers and the generations of your ancestors who paid for the ultimate sacrifice for your freedom will not be in vain.
0: What had once been unthinkable was now possible. Negroes could go to school and learn, they could vote and even run for political office. But having those rights by law didn't mean that everybody agreed with them. Some folks resented what Fisk University was trying to do, which meant that something as simple as attending school could be a dangerous thing.
3: All right, now, I want everyone to sit down. We have a lot of work to do today, starting with grammar.
4: Mr. Wheeler.
3: Yes, Mr. Holmes.
4: Will we be learning from the Bible?
3: Scripture is a solid foundation for any education, Benjamin.
4: Oh, that's good. Because while I'm not much at grammar, when it comes to the Bible, I knock down verbs, break up prepositions, and jump over adjectives. God is my school, and I am his pupil.
5: Uh-huh. Go on, right. Benjamin.
3: Well said, Benjamin. Now please sit down. Benjamin! Everyone get down! Thomas, get away from that window!
6: It's someone in a mask and robes. He's riding off now.
3: Benjamin, are you all right?
4: Yes, sir. I think so. It's just a nick. Nothing serious, thank the Lord.
3: Nothing serious? You were just shot, man.
4: Barely broke skin, sir. I'm fine. No need to raise a fuss.
3: Nonsense. Let me take a look at you. Pull up your shirt.
4: It's not necessary, sir.
3: You're in my charge. I'll judge what is and what isn't necessary. Let me look at you.
4: Yes, sir.
3: Yes, you've only been grazed. Let me see your back.
4: No need, sir.
3: Hold still. Will you please? Never mind. Pull your shirt back down.
4: Don't be alarmed, Mr. Wheeler. Those scars are from my first owner. He liked the whip. They don't hurt much anymore.
3: I see.
4: There isn't a colored person in this room that hasn't been shot at, whipped, or beaten at one time or another.
5: Mm-hmm. No, sir.
3: Well, I've heard about such things, but I just never saw it.
4: Well, I ain't saying you get used to it, but then again, I ain't gotten used to the food this place serves neither. Especially the meat. That beef's so tenacious that every time I meet a cow, I feel the need to apologize.
3: Yes, well, we all know that conditions here aren't as comfortable as we'd wish them to be.
4: Not at all, sir. Other than the buildings falling apart, the lack of heat, and the unruly food, it's not too bad.
3: Don't forget about being shot at.
4: Yeah, and that.

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1: You're serious?
0: Catch up with some long-lost characters with fully illustrated art.
2: What a sight.
0: And original stories.
3: Oh, right. For the good of the theater.
0: They've been here in town all along, but now you can read about what they've been up to.
4: You are not gonna believe this.
0: Plus, new surprises wait around every turn.
5: It's nice to see you again.
1: Glossman!
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6: Now, the faculty and students knew going in that things might be difficult for a time. What they didn't know was that it would get worse before it ever got better. Months into the opening of the university, funds were so low that the school had to begin charging tuition, and as a result, many students left. And before long, the school was stuck in a financial crisis.
7: How bad is it, Mr. White?
8: We are in arrears by $80,000 principal
7: spends. Oh, such a debt. Can we turn to the families for more help?
8: Sir, the average income for our families is scarcely more than $8 a month. They can't afford to give more than that.
7: Yeah.
8: As it is, even the students kept home by bad weather continue to pay something. They believe so much in what we're trying to accomplish.
7: Yes, but it's not enough. The bill collectors are constantly at my door. You're the treasurer. What do you suggest we do?
8: I have a bit of savings, sir. It won't undo the debt, of course, but it will help feed the students for a time.
7: Well, that's good of you, but it only helps us for a short while.
8: Principal Spence, I had another idea.
7: Yes?
8: The other night, I was making the rounds through the campus.
7: I'm grateful that you keep a watchful eye.
8: I passed the students' sleeping quarters, and as you know, they are oftentimes gathered together, singing.
7: Yes, I've heard them.
8: You may recall that I used to be a choir master, as well as a band sergeant. I believe it would do much for morale if we were to create a choir. Singing seems to bring them comfort. And after all they've been through and continue to endure, a choir might lift their spirits.
7: I agree. You have my permission, Mr. White. So long as it doesn't cost us anything.
8: Thank you, sir.
9: You want us to join a chorus, Mr. White?
8: Yes, Ella.
10: What kind of songs will we sing?
8: Well, I've assembled a selection of cantatas and hymns. Once we become skilled in those, we could hold a concert here at the school.
9: Oh, wait, we're not used to singing that style of music, sir.
10: It's God music, and that's good enough for me, Travis.
8: And me, Benjamin. I'll need all of you to recommend other skilled singers.
11: Well, yes, sir.
9: I know several.
10: As do I.
8: Ask them if they want to join us. We'll practice in my apartment every night after classes, beginning tomorrow.
11: Well, all right.
10: Oh, I wouldn't mind singing over lunchtime, too. Music makes the food taste better.
9: Oh, so true.
8: Excellent. Well, my friends, it appears we have the makings of the first official choir at Fisk University.
11: All right.
12: Now.

0: Good, good. You all have talent, to be sure. Mr. Rutling?
1: Yes, sir?
0: I've heard many tenor voices in my day, and it would not be an exaggeration in the least to admit that yours is the best among them.
1: Why, thank you, Mr. White.
0: Your enunciation, however, leaves a great deal to be desired. If you make the vowels plain, then the words will be understood. Pronounce them.
1: Yes, sir.
0: Phoebe?
2: Yes, Mr. White.
0: Your delivery is too stiff. The trick is to use the same natural expressions that you would if you were speaking to the audience.
2: Ah, thank you, sir.
0: The rest of you be careful for harsh tones. Harsh tones will kill perfect pitch every time. Think soft, round tones. And I don't wish to hear any S's from the ladies. Men, you alone will sing the S's. But remember...
3: No harsh tones.
0: Quite right, Thomas. The thing to do, students, is think of the people who hear you singing. What tragedies have come into their lives that need healing. The Lord God has given us music as a balm to soothe souls.
2: Amen. Mm-hmm.
0: Sing to them. That is enough. Thank you for coming.
2: Mm-hmm. You're welcome,
1: Mr. White.

0: What is that song? Where did you learn it?
1: It's one of the songs we grew up with. We call them spiritual songs.
2: Mm-hmm, that's right.
0: Yes.
2: Our parents taught them to us while we worked in the fields or went to church meetings.
0: But where did they come by the songs?
3: Well, they're from our past. The stories of our people. Our folks wrote them, and their folks.
4: That's right.
1: Mm-hmm.
0: What about this song in particular? Where did it come from?
3: Well, sir, I was born a slave, the youngest of 9 children. My father ran. Well, maybe he was sold. We never knew, before I was even born. My mother was sold when I was 3. I began working in the fields when I was 8. An old woman sang that song most days. I sang it to myself at bedtime. It helped me sleep.
0: Do you know other songs like this?
2: Well, yes, there must be hundreds.
4: Uh-huh. Mm-hmm.
0: Will you teach them to me?
2: Happy to. I've always wanted to be a teacher.

0: Good day, Mr. Billings. How's business?
1: Slow, but steady.
0: I've come to order some additional supplies.
1: I see. I was hoping you'd come to pay for the ones you've already received.
0: I wish I had the money. Things are still rather lean. If we could have a bit more time.
1: I have given you a bit more time. Every week you come in. But I'm fresh out of time, Mr. White. I have bills to pay, too. But I can't pay mine unless my customers pay theirs.
0: I know you believe in what we're trying to accomplish at Fisk.
1: I do. I believe in a great many things. But sometimes believing and doing are different. And I know that I cannot give you any more supplies until your bill is paid in full.
0: Mr. Billings, please. We've already had a number of students and teachers quit because of malnutrition. I'm not sure what we'll do if we can't rely on your assistance.
1: I'm sorry, Mr. White. I truly am. I have children of my own. But there's nothing more I can do. Good day, sir.
0: Yes. Good day.

0: Hey, you over there, I have a special invitation just for you. It's an invitation to this super cool secret club. Well, it's not really a secret. Actually, I'm trying to tell everybody about it because it's so amazing. What is it? The Adventures in Odyssey Club, of course. When you join, you'll get access to over 1,000 episodes. Some of them are even club exclusives. You'll get behind-the-scenes content and devotionals and games and a free subscription to Focus on the Family's Clubhouse magazine. And, sorry, I'll slow down now. I just get so excited talking about Adventures in Odyssey Club. 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
3: Did you go over my transcriptions of your spiritual songs, Ella?
4: I did. They're very accurate. And may I say, sir, what you've accomplished with the choir in this brief time is nothing short of amazing. Everyone agrees that you have a gift from God.
3: Well, I'm not so sure Principal Spence agrees. But I believe the time will come when we will tour. And when that happens, I'll need an assistant. You're the perfect person for the job, Miss Shepherd.
4: Me? I would be honored, sir.
5: Mr. White, over here.
3: What is it, Thomas?
5: In the storage building.
3: Yes?

0: In here.
1: What am I looking at?
2: An old slave pen. No better than a jail cell, really. Slaves for sale were kept in pens like this until they were bought.
1: Slaves stayed in these cramped stalls?
2: Mm-hmm.
1: There's barely room to move.
0: Well, I was cleaning up this pen here, sir. Trying to dress the campus up a bit. Under all the muck and clutter, I found these.
1: Manacles.
0: And ankle chains. From the slave days. I'd rather the others didn't see them, sir. They don't carry good memories. What should I do with them?
1: Thomas, have you ever heard of the story of Joseph?
0: I certainly have. He was a slave just like us. A real Bible inspiration. When he explained those dreams and the Pharaoh took him out of the prison and made him the second most powerful man in the land, why, it gave me hope.
1: Do you remember what he said to his brothers who sold him into slavery? What you meant for evil, God meant for good.
2: What's your meaning, Mr. White?
1: Man created these chains for evil, but we're going to make good come from them.
0: How?
1: Gather them all together, as many as you can find. We'll sell them to the ironmonger for scrap. This big a pile should bring in a fair sum.
2: Maybe we could use that money to fund a tour.
1: Eventually. Right now, I'd like to purchase books for the school with that money. Then maybe by paying for the books, we'll find the money for a tour. God does work in mysterious ways.
2: Amen.
0: Right you are.
1: You wanted to see me, Principal Spence?
3: Yes, Mr. White. Sit down. I want to talk to you about the extra money you've generated.
1: God's provision at work.
3: Indeed. But I wish you had consulted with me first. There are more pressing needs than books.
1: Oh, I beg to differ. What could be more important?
3: We might have paid off our food bill at the mercantile. I'm sure you'd agree that food is as vital as books.
1: We're making do with donations from the local farmers. The school can't continue, though, without textbooks.
3: The school may not continue with them.
1: What are you saying?
3: Our benefactors at the American Missionary Association have notified me that they now doubt the need for this school.
1: I'm astounded. How can they doubt that?
3: Easily, it would seem. The other schools they support are all in better condition, physically and financially. They have suggested that since this school is struggling, it may be prudent to pull their support from us and increase their funding for the schools most likely to succeed.
1: I see. Have they made their final decision?
3: Not yet. But their letter to me suggests that if we do not turn our circumstances around and become more self-sufficient by the end of the year, they will indeed discontinue our funding.
1: That's a bookkeeper's thinking for you. If we could support ourselves, we wouldn't need their help. We need it now because we can't support ourselves.
3: Even so, we must abide by the directive given us by our own board.
1: Perhaps there's a way to accomplish that.
3: Go on.
1: I believe the choir I've assembled is of a standard to perform anywhere, for anyone. They're among the best I've ever heard.
3: I'm sure they are.
1: I recommend that we take the choir on a tour. Oh,
3: impossible! I will not resort to theatrics.
1: Given the chance, they may be able to generate funds. Perhaps even give wider exposure to who we are and what we hope to accomplish.
3: We simply cannot afford to support a tour, Mr. White. We can't even support ourselves. And if God does not see fit to rescue the school in this difficult time, then we have to assume that it's His will that it fails.
1: It's been my experience that God uses His people to accomplish His will. Moses obeyed and took action, though it was God who parted the Red Sea.
3: With respect, sir, I have not seen that you are our Moses. While you persist in your efforts towards a choir, your fundraising has fallen short.
1: I believe the choir and my fundraising go hand in hand.
3: I suggest you reconsider your position, or I shall have to do it for you.
1: Are you threatening me, sir?
3: I am telling you to do the job for which you were hired. We are finished with this conversation.
1: This conversation is not finished. It is merely concluded for the moment.
4: While Principal Spence

0: was firmly opposed to the idea of a tour, White became more and more certain every day that it was God's instrument of provision. He believed that the choir was Fisk's only hope. If Spence would not relent, the school would be destined to fail.
1: Will the singers from Fisk University have the strength and courage to follow God? Will they make enough money to keep the school open? 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The Jubilee Singers was written by Dave Arnold, with sound design by Jonathan Crow, and music by John Campbell. Our cast included Michael Goff, Phil Proctor, Hope Levy, and Scott Lawrence. And I'm Chris, hoping you'll join us again next time for more Adventures in Odyssey.

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7: Occasional showers today and a high of 17. Partly cloudy tonight, some scattered showers and thunderstorms, a low of 9 degrees. Tomorrow, showers and 15 degrees. For Tuesday, a mix of sun and cloud, a high of 20, and then Wednesday, sunny and 23. Current weather conditions can be found anytime on your West Central online app. I'm Judy Peters.
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2: If we were to return to high school, most of us wouldn't find anything familiar. 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
3: I'm your host, Brian Adams. And who can guess what kind of vibes I'm feeling today? I'm feeling the summer vibes. It's just that time of year. We got a few hours lined up for you, some great rock and roll, some of mine, some of my faves, and some chart toppers pulled from across the last few decades of rock. Ready to take off? I'm ready. And Def Leppard's ready too. This is Rocket on Brian Adams Radio.

Sometimes you lose before you win. One of two original songs we did for 2023's Office Race on Comedy Central. Fun project. Allison Hannigan and Kelsey Grammer were in the cast. Not exactly a Motley Crue, but here they are, Motley Crue on Brian.

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5: 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Congratulations to this year's grads. Congratulations to the Kindersley class of 2026 from the town of Kindersley, Apex Distribution. 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
14: Now, your West Central online weather.
15: Occasional showers today and a high of 17. Partly cloudy tonight, some scattered showers and thunderstorms, a low of 9 degrees. Tomorrow, showers and 15 degrees. For Tuesday, a mix of sun and cloud, a high of 20, and then Wednesday, sunny and 23. Current weather conditions can be found anytime on your West Central online app. I'm Judy Peters.
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Europe with the final countdown. Next up, we got a song about a dangerous and seductive femme fatale. The inspiration? The singer's girlfriend at the time. The singer was Michael Hutchins. The girlfriend? Kylie Minogue. The song? Suicide Blonde. In excess on

Track one from Cuts Like a Knife, that's the only one. Just hearing that song now makes me go back to the time when we were all sitting in the studio and trying to figure out that song. It's a great feeling when you got all the band in the room and you're trying to work out each part. Speaking of bands, this next band hit it big in 1994 with their album Throwing Copper. Thanks largely to the singles Lightning Crashes and this track, I Alone. This is live on Bryan Adams Radio.

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17: Occasional showers today and a high of 17. Partly cloudy tonight, some scattered showers and thunderstorms, a low of 9 degrees. Tomorrow, showers and 15 degrees. For Tuesday, a mix of sun and cloud, a high of 20, and then Wednesday, sunny and 23. Current weather conditions can be found anytime on your West Central Online app. I'm Judy Peters.
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We gotta pay respect to Brian Wilson, the great songwriter and producer from the Beach Boys, who we had the pleasure to work with back in 2010 when they played in Vancouver. Alice Cooper might be another person who's really ready for summer with his song School's Out, right here on Brian Adams Radio.

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An ex-wife remembered fondly. Here Without You from Three Doors Down. An enormous success, certified 6 times platinum. And it goes to show you that people love

Touch the hand from waking up the neighbors. It's got a bit of a wink, got a bit of charm. 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How about this one?

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10: Occasional showers today and a high of 17. Partly cloudy tonight, some scattered showers and thunderstorms, a low of 9 degrees. Tomorrow, showers and 15 degrees. For Tuesday, a mix of sun and cloud, a high of 20, and then Wednesday, sunny and 23. Current weather conditions can be found anytime on your West Central online app. I'm Judy Peters.
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Sloan launched in 1991 in Halifax, Nova Scotia, Canada. And they've had the exact same lineup of band members ever since. Remarkably, every single one of the four members is a songwriter, and every single member takes their turn as lead vocalist on the songs. I kind of wish my band was like that. That was Money City Maniacs, written and sung by guitarist Patrick Penland. Speaking of great bands and great musicians, Toto formed in 1977. They were six members of the top musicians in Los Angeles. The founding member with the longest staying power was probably guitarist Steve Lukather. He's the last of the founding members to tour. A fair chance you'll find him touring to this day. Sing along, this is Africa on Bryan Adams Radio.

If you just joined us, welcome to Brian Adams Radio, and I'm Brian Adams. All right, this next one comes in with a groove you'll recognize instantly. I'm talking about Rock the Casbah by The Clash from their album Combat Rock. Pure inspiration, pure adrenaline, big riff, stripped down beat, just enough attitude to make you lean in.

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4: 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I'll see you down at Skyline Convenience. 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
4: Occasional showers today and a high of 17. Partly cloudy tonight, some scattered showers and thunderstorms, a low of 9 degrees. Tomorrow, showers and 15 degrees. For Tuesday, a mix of sun and cloud, a high of 20, and then Wednesday, sunny and 23. Current weather conditions can be found anytime on your West Central online app. I'm Judy Peters.
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Gotta do a quick nod to my friend Michelle Pagliaro, What the Hell I Got. Up next, Feels Like the First Time from Foreigner. The song was written by Mick Jones before he even had a band. The band he did eventually put together helped bring to the world what would go on tour and be there forever, Foreigner. This is among the songs that Lou Gramm auditioned to become the lead singer of the band. Talking about nailing an audition, here's Foreigner with Feels Like the First Time.

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2: Fox Valley is kicking off a fun weekend on June 26th with the Richmond Rockets versus the Climax Cardinals. Beer gardens open at 5, food booth at 6, and game starts at 6:45. Then June 27th and 28th will be the 32nd annual Mixed Slow Pitch Tournament. There will be free camping, bingo, a concession, and beer gardens, and ending the weekend festivities off on Saturday night with a dance at the community hall with live music. That's the 32nd annual Mixed Slow Pitch Tournament in Fox Valley, June 26th to 28th. And if you have an event or a fundraiser to share for your community, you can post it for free on the West Central online events page.
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sex and candy. Sounds like Marcy Playground is getting their summer plans in order. How about you? What's the perfect summer? Find a hammock, get in the hammock, stay in the hammock. I say get in it, and then get in the pool, and then get in the lake. Whatever you got. Now, I don't have a summer playlist, but if I did, this next song would definitely be on it. John Mellencamp, Jack and Diane, with the great guitar of Mick Ronson.

It's Only Love, classic version, Bryan Adams featuring Tina Turner. Talk about stage presence. It's a daunting thing to have hopped on the stage with Tina Turner. And I did it 21 nights in a row on my European tour in 1985. Unforgettable experience, something I will absolutely cherish for my whole life. Speaking of beautiful singers and summertime, I love this next song. It's by Lana Del Rey. It's called Summertime Sadness, right here on Bryan.

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2: Occasional showers today and a high of 17. Partly cloudy tonight, some scattered showers and thunderstorms, a low of 9 degrees. Tomorrow, showers and 15 degrees. For Tuesday, a mix of sun and cloud, a high of 20, and then Wednesday, sunny and 23. Current weather conditions can be found anytime on your West Central online app. I'm Judy Peters.
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Four Non Blondes with What's Up. Good song title, written by lead singer Linda Perry. Back then, she was a waitress, and she was pals with Third Eye Blind frontman Stephen Jenkins. They would play the music they were working on for each other, including What's Up, as well as Semi-Charmed Life. Collectively, the songs shared between the two of them back then would go on to sell 17 billion records. Oh, sorry, 17 million. So if you think you've got a song in you, you better put it down. Coming up, Van Halen and Panama.

A song that's so happy it hurts. The title track from my 2022 album of the same name, So Happy It Hurts. That album was a lot of fun to make because I get to live my dream of being a drummer. I was able to go into the studio with my engineer Hayden, and the two of us would cut tracks just to a click track and see if I can make my dream as a drummer come true. And that, my friends, is how So Happy It Hurts happened. Fun times, all things considered. Now, She Sells Sanctuary by The Cult on Bryan Adams Radio.

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1: Occasional showers today and a high of 17. Partly cloudy tonight, some scattered showers and thunderstorms, a low of 9 degrees. Tomorrow, showers and 15 degrees. For Tuesday, a mix of sun and cloud, a high of 20, and then Wednesday, sunny and 23. Current weather conditions can be found anytime on your West Central online app. I'm Judy Peters.
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0: That was the best of me, and I say this every time we finish a show. Thanks for coming. Come back next week, same time, same place, and bring a friend, why don't you? We love rock and roll in the crowd. Until then, stay cool, keep smiling, keep rocking, roll with the punches on Bryan Adams Radio.
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0: Dad's grilling rules. 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

0: Now, Tequila Sunrise is a drink made with tequila and orange juice with some grenadine poured on top to create the red and orange colors of a sunrise. Tequila Sunrise, also the name of a 1988 movie starring Kurt Russell and Mel Gibson. That song, though, however, doesn't refer to the drink, but it is about a guy who has been drinking straight tequila until the sun comes up, pining over a girl. It is the Eagles and Tequila Sunrise. It is your greatest hits of all time. It's Sunday afternoon. Happy summer and happy Father's Day. Hope you're having a great day today. My name is Adam Hamilton. We'll keep you company with great music all afternoon, including David Bowie and Platinum Blonde on the way.
1: Occasional showers today and a high of 17. Partly cloudy tonight, some scattered showers and thunderstorms, a low of 9 degrees. Tomorrow, showers and 15 degrees. For Tuesday, a mix of sun and cloud, a high of 20, and then Wednesday, sunny and 23. Current weather conditions can be found anytime on your West Central online app. I'm Judy Peters.
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0: It's a Tragically Hip and Courage. It is the greatest hits of all time. Great Canadian hit for you on your summer weekend. Father's Day as well. Hope you're having a great day today. You've been following the FIFA World Cup. Huge win for Canada on Thursday. Their first ever in World Cup action. And if things go well with their game against Switzerland later on this week, it could lock them up not only their first win ever, but also their first time advancing out of the group stage and also maybe even top of the group. Their next game goes against Switzerland on Wednesday at 1 o'clock. Should be a great matchup after their win over Qatar on Thursday. It's getting exciting, let me tell you. Games going on today. Spain and Saudi Arabia earlier today. Belgium faces Iran, just getting underway. Uruguay takes on Cabo Verde, and New Zealand is against Egypt tonight.
1: Occasional showers today and a high of 17. Partly cloudy tonight, some scattered showers and thunderstorms, a low of 9 degrees. Tomorrow, showers and 15 degrees. For Tuesday, a mix of sun and cloud, a high of 20, and then Wednesday, sunny and 23. Current weather conditions can be found anytime on your West Central online app. I'm Judy Peters.
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0: Dancing with Myself from Billy Idol. It is the greatest hits of all time on this Father's Day Sunday. My name is Adam Hamilton, and we are just getting warmed up. We got lots of great music to keep company this afternoon, including Hathaway, Trooper, and the Spoons on the way after 2.
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Hoyt Axton, who you may recognize from movies such as The Black Stallion and Gremlins. He was a country singer-songwriter first from Oklahoma. He wrote that song for an animated TV special called The Happy Song that never materialized. He pitched it to Three Dog Night while he opened for them on a tour. The group didn't think much of the song when they recorded it, though. They tacked it on the end of the album because they needed one more song to complete it. The song ended up being a massive hit and stayed 6 weeks at number one on the U.S. Hot 100. It is Three Dog Night and Joy to the World. One of the greatest hits of all time on this Sunday afternoon. Adam Hamilton with you. Happy Father's Day, all you dads out there. Hope you're having a great day with family today. We've got music.

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1: Occasional showers today and a high of 17. Partly cloudy tonight, some scattered showers and thunderstorms, a low of 9 degrees. Tomorrow, showers and 15 degrees. For Tuesday, a mix of sun and cloud, a high of 20, and then Wednesday, sunny and 23. Current weather conditions can be found anytime on your West Central online app. I'm Judy Peters.
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0: According to their lead singer, Chad Kroeger, this is their very first song about being in love. Their other songs, like How You Remind Me and Because of You, are only about love, but this song is about being in love. I'm still trying to figure out the difference between the two. It's Nickelback and Far Away. It is another one of the great Canadian hits of all time. It's Adam Hamilton with you on this Sunday afternoon, first day of summer, and Father's Day today. Hope you're having a lovely day today. We got music on the way from Kid Rock and Barney Bentall coming up.
1: Occasional showers today and a high of 17. Partly cloudy tonight, some scattered showers and thunderstorms, a low of 9 degrees. Tomorrow, showers and 15 degrees. For Tuesday, a mix of sun and cloud, a high of 20, and then Wednesday, sunny and 23. Current weather conditions can be found anytime on your West Central online app. I'm Judy Peters.
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0: An appropriate song for the first day of summer. Kid Rock and all summer long. It is the greatest hits of all time. It's Adam Hamilton with you. We are heading to 3 o'clock. Music on the way from Green Day, April Wine, and Tom Cochran coming up.
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joke number 178. 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Then it's a soap opera. 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

0: In that song, well, in an interview, Jefferson Starship bass player David Freeberg, who wrote the song, said, let us say that it was loosely about an old girlfriend of mine whose name wasn't Jane. It is Jane from Jefferson Starship. It is another one of the greatest hits of all time. Happy Father's Day to all you dads out there who are celebrating today, and happy first day of summer to everybody today. Hope you're having an awesome day. We'll keep you company with more great music, including Sinead O'Connor, Corey Hart, and Toto coming up.
1: Partly cloudy tonight, some scattered showers and thunderstorms, a low of 9 degrees. Tomorrow, showers and 15 degrees. For Tuesday, a mix of sun and cloud, a high of 20, and then Wednesday, sunny and 23. Current weather conditions can be found anytime on your West Central online app. I'm Judy Peters.
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0: Shortly after moving to L.A., that lady was robbed at gunpoint and started suffering from panic attacks over the incident. Writing the songs on the Jagged Little Pill album, especially one about dealing with life's low points like that one, helped her work through the trauma. It is You Learn from Alanis Morissette, another one of the greatest Canadian hits of all time. It's Adam Hamilton with you on this Father's Day edition of the show. Happy first day of summer to you as well. We've got Harlequin and Genesis on the way next.
1: Partly cloudy tonight, some scattered showers and thunderstorms, a low of 9 degrees. Tomorrow, showers.

0: And 15 degrees. For Tuesday, a mix of sun and cloud, a high of 20, and then Wednesday, sunny and 23. Current weather conditions can be found anytime on your West Central online app. I'm Judy Peters.
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0: That's all from Genesis. It is the greatest hits of all time. It is your Sunday afternoon, Father's Day, first day of summer. Hope you're having a great day today. About an hour left before I go enjoy some time with my kids today. I've got five of them, so I need some time, if you know what I mean, and a couple grandkids as well. So a great day for me for Father's Day. Anyways, we've got music on the way from 4 o'clock from The Clash, BTO, and Honeymoon Suite coming up.
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2: From the Provincial News Desk, I'm Judy Peters. Saskatchewan's seeding season is almost complete, with provincial crops around 97% planted. Reporter Scott Bolton compares the figure to previous weeks.
3: That's up from 93% last week, but still below the five-year average of 99%. Recent rainfall and excess moisture have slowed work in some areas, with the East Central region trailing at 90% complete. The West Central and Southwest regions are the most advanced at 99%. Most crops are developing at a normal pace, though excess moisture has left some fields behind schedule. Producers are now shifting their focus to herbicide applications and scouting for insects and disease.
2: A Gull Lake man was charged with multiple child exploitation-related offenses following a search warrant that was executed at a home on Tuesday. Here's Kirsty Hansen reporting from Swift Current.
4: 25-year-old Tyson Randy Goertz was charged with three counts, including possessing child sexual abuse and exploitation material and distributing child sexual abuse and exploitation material. Goertz made his first court appearance the same day and was released from custody on conditions. He's set to return to court in Swift Current on Monday afternoon. For Golden West Broadcasting, I'm Kirsty Hansen.
2: A new rest stop has opened near Moosomin for $3.1 million as a part of the province's work of putting in stops along Highway 1. Highways Minister Kim Gardner talked about the future plans stretching across the highway.
5: This is the first one. It's just completed this year, and we're looking to complete two more. The next one, Kindersley, on Highway 7, along there with the truck weigh scale that we've got there. And then the next one after that would potentially be down on Highway 1 between the Alberta border and Swift Current.
2: The rest stop features two full washrooms along with parking space for multiple trucks. The Oxbow Co-op food store is back open after a major storm forced it to close for a week. Crews moved quickly to make repairs while staff handled cleanup and restocking. The store is now open, though some equipment still needs replacing. Here's Cameron McNabb, store manager of the Oxbow Co-op food store.
6: We lost a third of our membrane on the roof, so we had water coming into the store, and it did a lot of damage inside the store. We were without power for basically 2 days, and furnaces, air conditioners were all damaged.
2: The store is now open as staff continue working to fully restore operations for the community. And that's your provincial news.
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2: Partly cloudy tonight, some scattered showers and thunderstorms, a low of 9 degrees. Tomorrow, showers and 15 degrees. For Tuesday, a mix of sun and cloud, a high of 20, and then Wednesday, sunny and 23. Current weather conditions can be found anytime on your West Central Online app. I'm Judy Peters.
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Stevie Nicks wrote the lyrics about Lindsey Buckingham as their relationship was falling apart. They share lead vocals on that song. And the song came to represent the resilience of the band and the strength of their bond as they continued on for many years despite their personal and professional difficulties. It was often the first song they played in concert. It is Fleetwood Mac and The Chain, another one of the greatest hits of all time on this Father's Day. My name is Adam Hamilton.

0: Hope you're enjoying the first day of summer as well. We got music on the way for you from the Alan Parsons Project and the Kings on the way.
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3: 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Our high school graduates have spent years dedicated to succeeding, and as a community, we're confident that they will find the success they're looking for in careers, further education, and any other path they choose to follow. Congratulations, grads. This is your time to celebrate, and we're celebrating with you. Congratulations to the Kindersley class of 2026. 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
8: Partly cloudy tonight, some scattered showers and thunderstorms, a low of 9 degrees. Tomorrow, showers and 15 degrees. For Tuesday, a mix of sun and cloud, a high of 20, and then Wednesday, sunny and 23. Current weather conditions can be found anytime on your West Central online app. I'm Judy Peters.
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0: It's Sass Jordan and Make You a Believer, another one of the greatest Canadian hits of all time for you on this Sunday, Father's Day, first day of summer afternoon. Adam Hamilton along with you. I am almost out of here for today. Before I go, though, Strange Events and Robert Palmer on the way.
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2: 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Jeff Hoffman strikes out Cody Bellinger, and the Blue Jays have done it.
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0: Wrapping things up for me for this afternoon, it is Robert Palmer and Addicted to Love. The greatest hits of all time continue into 5 o'clock, but that is my time for today. Happy Father's Day to all you dads out there, and happy first day of summer to you as well. My name is Adam Hamilton. I'll be back with you again next Sunday. Keep it tuned here for all the hits after 5. We got the Pointer Sisters, Chilliwack, and Hot Chocolate on the way. Take care, everybody. Have a great week.
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2: 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It all starts at 11:30 at their new location on Highway 7, about 5 kilometers west of Flaxcomb. 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

0: 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It's Canada's team. 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
1: Guerrero with a fly ball to right. 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
1: Got him! And strikes out Cody Bellinger, and the Blue Jays have done it.
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8: Partly cloudy tonight, some scattered showers and thunderstorms, a low of 9 degrees. Tomorrow, showers and 15 degrees. For Tuesday, a mix of sun and cloud, a high of 20, and then Wednesday, sunny and 23. Current weather conditions can be found anytime on your West Central online app. I'm Judy Peters.
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13: Now, your West Central online weather.
14: Partly cloudy tonight, some scattered showers and thunderstorms, a low of 9 degrees. Tomorrow, showers and 15 degrees. For Tuesday, a mix of sun and cloud, a high of 20, and then Wednesday, sunny and 23. Current weather conditions can be found anytime on your West Central online app. I'm Judy Peters.
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